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0: we made it. Well, we're going to make it after the day. Got to get over that hump. The hump is here. We're right at the top. Just got to roll on across. That's hump day for you. Got lots going on inside the hustle. Of course, lots to tell you about. And got our usual coming up. Of course, got DJ K-Mac in the morning drive mix kicking off your 7 o'clock hour. Also, we got your back in the day coming up for July the 8th. Can you believe it? We're 18 days deep into July already. Also, we got your entertainment buzz coming up. Got your Mac Man's random facts on the way for you as well. And we got our question of the day for Wednesday. What's one bill you wish would disappear forever? Yeah, your rent, car note, light bill, phone bill. Let's talk about it. Leave a comment on Facebook. Our question is posted and pinned to the top. Leave a comment there. You can also leave a comment on our Jams radio hotline, 803-250-5933. That's 803-250-5933, our Jams radio question of the day. What's one bill you wish would disappear forever? More coming up inside your morning hip-hop hustle. Eminem on the way for you. Chris Brown, Crisscross coming up. And we'll tell you about some Carolina Saves items. 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
1: Yo, this is Nappy Boy Radio Live with your boy T-Pain. We love rap music. Listen, we got a caller on line one. Caller, what's your problem?
2: 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I'm over here with T-Pain.
1: How's it going?
2: 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She used to do.
1: I got just what you need. Brand new Chris Brown, T-Pain. You heard it here first.

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A Jams Radio question of the day. What's one bill you wish would disappear forever? Yeah. 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Yeah. 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

question of the day, what's one bill you wish would go away forever? 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

0: 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And the Maysville Farmers Market is coming up this Thursday. 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What's one bill you wish would disappear forever? Let us know what that is. Our question is posted and pinned to the top of our Facebook page as usual. And drop the comments there. You can also hit us up on the Jams Radio hotline, 803-250-5933. That's 803-250-5933. Let's go with your comments concerning our Jams Radio question of the day for Wednesday. What's one bill you wish would disappear forever? More coming up for you inside your morning hip-hop hustle. Beyonce for you, Sean Paul, and my brother DJ King Mac. 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
8: Weather Channel forecast for the Midlands. Intense dangerous summer heat continues today through Friday with highs in the upper 90s. Oppressive heat index values around 105 each day and lots of sunshine. Winds gentle out of the southwest at about 5 to 10 miles per hour. Active weather returns this weekend. 40% chance of storms on Saturday, increasing to 60% on Sunday. Richard DeWedding at the Weather Channel.
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1: 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It's my brother, DJ K-Mac. 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Let's go.
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0: 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We like the brothers thing going on around here. 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Then DJ Taz carries from 10 to midnight. Then on Saturdays, 8 to 10, DJ Ski is back with a Saturday night ride, and we got the legendary DJ Al on for you from 10 until midnight. Let us know what your response is to our Jams Radio question of the day for Wednesday. What's one bill you wish would disappear forever? 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What's a bill you wish would disappear forever? More coming up for you inside your morning Hip Hop Hustle. 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

0: West Evans Street influence. Kids must be present. Just don't show up trying to grab some stuff for your kids. Yeah. Don't tell them you got an 8-year-old going to second grade, third grade, and you need supplies. That doesn't work. You can show all the pictures you want. The kids got to be there. Kids got to, there's lots of fun for the kids. Let them gear up for a successful new school year with free school supplies while it lasts. And they can also get free haircuts. Free kids' haircuts will be done by She's a Barber. She'll be there. She's a Barber LLC will be in the place doing haircuts. And there's lots of other events going on. There's going to be music, fun, community events, and fellowship. Check it out. That's the Back to School Bash Showtime Event Center, brought to you by the Ghost Riders of Florence and the Chucktown Riders. Of course, you know they're from Charleston, so they're doing this for you. This is a great thing, man. I love seeing all these back to school bashes, supply giveaways, events, and there are lots of them going on in our community from now until the start of school. So if you don't get supplies for your kids for free, it's your fault, because people are doing it, man. This is what it's all about, giving back to the community. A Jazz Radio question of the day for Wednesday. What's one bill you wish would disappear forever? Maybe it's school supplies. They got you covered at these back to school bashes. Maybe it's a car note, light bill. You let us know what it is. Our question of the day is posted and pinned to the top of our Jams Radio Facebook pages. Leave a comment there. You can also leave a comment on the Jams Radio hotline, 803-250-5933. That's 803-250-5933. 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What's a bill you wish would disappear forever? Just go away. Poof. Pop. More coming up for you inside your morning. Hip Hop also got the dream for you. Petey Pablo and CeCe Peniston. 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Used to mock, but now you realize it's not so bad. We got that for you. 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

man Eric Mack. Now, when you were younger, did you make fun of old people doing old people things? I bet none that you got know them. Most of that stuff you used to make fun of is pretty great right now, I tell you. Mm-hmm. Here's some of the best responses from a list floating around about old people habits that millennials and Gen Xers used to mock. But now they realize it's absolutely amazing. Here's one of running. People said that when they were younger or a teenager, they used to mock runners, but now it's their favorite thing to do. Eating an early dinner. Nothing better than going out for a 5 p.m. dinner. It's never busy. There's nobody to bother you. You always got a table. You never have to wait. Yep. Staying at home on weekends. I'm down with that one for sure. Not wasting anything. Getting off social media. Listening to music at a normal volume. Now, I used to love blasting my favorite music, but now I enjoy listening to them.

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I ain't drinking no prune juice. So kids made it fun of it until the day they need it. Our bodies and our digestive system changes. 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And now younger people are going to bed early.

0: Elliott for you, Rihanna, and Jay-Z Juvenile coming up for you. And we'll tell you about the second annual Champion Golf event coming to Beach Creek Golf Course in Sumter. 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
9: Weather Channel forecast for the Midlands. Intense dangerous summer heat continues today through Friday with highs in the upper 90s. Oppressive heat index values around 105 each day and lots of sunshine. Winds gentle out of the southwest at about 5 to 10 miles per hour. Active weather returns this weekend. 40% chance of storms on Saturday, increasing to 60% on Sunday. Richard DeWedding at the Weather Channel.
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0: 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It's coming to Beach Creek Golf Course this weekend. 1800, that is, Sam Gillespie Boulevard in Sumter. 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More for you inside your morning hip-hop hustle. Lord Tariq and Peter Guns coming up. Aaliyah got some tag team for you. And what old movie would you pass down to the youth of today? Think about that. Got some responses for you. It's your morning hip-hop hustle on Jams 92.3, 93.3 and something, Jams 95.7 in Orangeburg, and Jams 107.5 influence your Jams Radio Network.
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0: with you, Mac Man. Now, once you reach a certain age, you have the privilege of imparting knowledge to the youngsters. And that knowledge also includes what movies from past generations they need to see. And the editors of Cosmopolitan put together a list of 50 old movies that every young person needs to watch. Now, that's their quote. Now, while it comes off as more as just a list of movies they like, there are some classics on it. Now, their list includes A Breakfast Club, Heathers, My Girl, Thelma and Louise, E.T., A Nightmare on Elm Street, Big, Pretty in Pink, Dead Poets Society, Who Framed Roger Rabbit, The Shawshank Redemption, Misery, The Sandlot. And I'm blinking, y'all, because they got Showgirls on here. It is Cosmopolitan Magazine, so that's their list. Now, what movies would you put on that list? Now, I'm putting Friday, I'm putting Menace to Society, I'm putting Boys in the Hood, I'm putting New Jack City, Colors, I'm putting, yeah, I got all that on there, man. All the Shaft movies, the old ones and the new ones. Richard Roundtree and Samuel Jackson, I got them all on there. Anything with Denzel in it, yeah, I'm putting all that on the list, bro. We'll watch them. Young people need to watch those movies. Yep. Now, another question for you. Our Jams Radio question of the day. What's one bill you wish would disappear forever? Let us know what your answer is. Our question is posted and pinned to the top of our Facebook pages. Leave a comment there. 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That's 803-250-5933. Our Jams Radio question of the day. What's one bill you wish would go away forever? More coming up for you. Got some Tupac and Snoop Dogg on the way. J. Cole, Kid and Play. And we got you back in the day for July the 8th. 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
1: 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John Price says it best when he says,
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11: Light that up, son. Why are you acting like that?

Getting Play rolling with Getting Play inside your morning hip hop hustle. And it's time for your back in the day for July the 8th. 145 years ago in 1881, druggist Edward Brunner of Two Rivers, Wisconsin invented the ice cream sundae.

137 years ago in 1889, the Wall Street Journal was published for the first time. Also, 137 years ago, the last bare-knuckle World Heavyweight Boxing Championship was fought. John L. Sullivan retained his title in a 75-round match in Richburg, Mississippi against Jake Kilrain.

primetime special, LeBron James announced that he was leaving the Cleveland Cavaliers and taking his talents, that is, to South Beach. At that time, one Cleveland fan thought this story would someday have a happy ending, but it did. Came back, won them a championship, and all is well with LeBron in his home state, in his hometown of Cleveland. But he might be going back. He's a free agent right now. He may announce today. You never know. He may do it for the 16th anniversary. Who knows? He might be sitting on this thing, man. And he might be going back to Cleveland. Or he could be taking it to South Beach again. They are boasting and running. So that's back in the day for July the 8th. Our Jazz Radio question of the day: what's one bill you wish would go away forever? You can let us know on Facebook. Our questions posted and pinned to the top of our pages. Leave a comment there. You can also hit us up on the Jazz Radio.

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5: Weather Channel forecast for the Midlands. Intense dangerous summer heat continues today through Friday with highs in the upper 90s. Oppressive heat index values around 105 each day and lots of sunshine. Winds gentle out of the southwest at about 5 to 10 miles per hour. Active weather returns this weekend. 40% chance of storms on Saturday, increasing to 60% on Sunday. Richard DeWedding at the Weather Channel.
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0: inside your morning hip hop hustle with your Mac man, Eric Mac. 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A Jazz Radio question of the day. What's one bill we wish would go away forever? 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Our question is posted and pinned to the top of our Facebook page. 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Let us know what your response is to our question of the day. What's one bill you wish would go away forever? More coming up for you. Got some Ludacris. Looney is on the way for you. DJ Jazzy Jeff and the Fresh Prince. And we got your entertainment buzz for today. 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

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Our response to the question of the day, what's one bill you wish would go away forever? Got some DJ Jazzy Jeff and the Fresh Prince on the way. It's the Loonies. I got five on it. 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

and summertime inside your morning hip hop hustle with your Mac Man. And here's your entertainment buzz for today. And Whoopi Goldberg had a good excuse for missing work on Monday. A volcanic eruption. Yeah, she was absent from Monday's episode of The View because Mount Etna blew, so she's stuck in Sicily. She sent a video to the show and said she, quote, spent most of the day trying to get back to the United States. All the airports were closed, so

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to Wish and Mac Man. And here's your Mac Man's random facts for Wednesday. Nimrod only became another word for idiot because of Bugs Bunny. He called Elmer Fudd Nimrod, but Nimrod was a biblical character who's referred to as a mighty hunter. And since Elmer Fudd was a bad hunter, Bugs was using it ironically. No one knows if Andrew Jackson was born in North Carolina or South Carolina. He claimed South Carolina, but it may have been for political reasons. And there's evidence that suggests it was actually North Carolina. They actually have a battle, a football game. It's the battle for, I can't remember if it's the axe or whatever they're battling for, it's a trophy. But the winner gets to claim.

0: dill ice cream was first created by Ben and Jerry's in 1984. They sold it at a shop in Vermont, then started selling the pints in 1991. And those are your MacMan's random facts for Wednesday. Our Jan's radio question of the day: what's one bill you wish would disappear forever? 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More on the way for you. 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
6: Weather Channel forecast for the Midlands: intense dangerous summer heat continues today through Friday with highs in the upper 90s. Oppressive heat index values around 105 each day and lots of sunshine. Winds gentle out of the southwest at about 5 to 10 miles per hour. Active weather returns this weekend. 40% chance of storms on Saturday, increasing to 60% on Sunday. Richard DeWedding at the Weather Channel.
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0: for today. Back tomorrow for you with another edition at 6 a.m. Don't forget to check out my boy, your mama's brother, Uncle Buddha, and the house party coming up at 2 p.m. here on your jams, radio stations. He's also going to continue our question of the day. What's one bill you wish would disappear forever? You can leave your answer on Facebook. Our question is posted and pinned to the top. 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Our Jams Radio question of the day, what's one bill you wish would go away forever? It's going to be another great day today. Not as much rain in the forecast for this afternoon, but it is summertime, so you could get pop-up showers or thunderstorms. So be aware of that. But other than that, it's going to be a nice, toasty day today, humid and hot. Make sure you're hydrated. If you're going to be outside, find some shade. Take breaks periodically. Take care of your skin. Make sure you take care of yourself. And recognize when you might be having a heat event. And make sure that you remove yourself from the situation. Don't try to overdo it. Don't try to push yourself. You don't get any tough points. There's no extra money for being tough. Okay? So take care of yourself in this extreme heat. But that should not stop you from going out, doing something, and being productive, doing something you like. If you can't do something you like something you do. I'm going to leave you with Lupe Fiasco and Kick Push.
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0: 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Word is bomb, I gotta show them the flavor.
1: Back to the funk track. 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
0: Yo, chill, G. Chill out. It's over, man. Yo, you don't gotta say no more. It's over.
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2: Oh, my God. 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

bills. 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Topic of the day, if you missed this morning's Hip Hop Hustle Morning Show, is about bills. 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

Throwback hip hop and R&B inside the house party, rolling with your Uncle Buddha, man, and a whole lot going on today. Topic of the day, we got that coming up right now. What's one bill that you wish would disappear forever? One bill you just wish would disappear forever. You can only choose one, because when I heard that, I was like, car note, light bill, rent, child support. Everything popped up in my head, but only one, man. Just one bill you wish would disappear forever. Talk to me. 803-250-5933. Hit us up and follow us on social media as well, our Facebook and Instagram pages. Leave a comment. What's one bill you wish would just disappear forever? I mean, leave me alone. Don't you ever come back. If I never see you again, that's just too soon. Oh my. Hey, special request, Cool C, Glamorous Life on deck coming up right now. Time to live it up with some Ja Rule, throwback hip-hop and R&B. 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

One of my favorite songs ever. My Huncho, this story, Slick Rick. Go back, hip hop and R&B. Got Missy Elliott coming up next. It's going to be time to work it, so get ready for that one. Right now, Master P with the No Limit Soldiers. Make them say,

Just do your thing. Just make sure you ahead of the game. You know, Miss is still super duper, but Prince couldn't get me change my name. Papa, Hooter can't tell you slave again. No sign. Picture black saying, oh.

0: Be so happy National Freezer Pop Day to you. Yeah. And I know you might need one right now because it is hot as hell outside today, man. It's been hot like for the last 2 weeks in a row, man. Whew. Get them kids icy. Hey, it is National Freezer Pop Day, and it's also National Video Game Day. So I don't think kids need to be outside in this heat. So give them a freezer pop while they play their video game today or something. I don't know. National Freezer Pop and Video Game Day, all right? 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

0: 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And we got our topic of the day from the Hip-Hop Hustle Morning Show this morning, and it was, what's one bill that you wish would disappear forever? 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

0: Kanye, Rihanna, Swagger Like Us. Hey, throwbacks is what we do, man. And coming up, man, I got to share this with y'all. I got a crazy story. You know, Travis and Taylor, they got married this past weekend. Everybody knows that. You know, no, I didn't get an invite. But, you know, I ain't tripping. I ain't mad. But I got to tell you what someone tried selling on eBay from Taylor and Travis's wedding. This is a crazy ass story. They had some huge cojones. They even try to pull this off, man. They must be thought people was really born yesterday to try this. But I got to share this crazy ass story with you coming up. So keep it locked in, man. All right. More throwback hip hop and R&B flavor inside the house party, hanging out with Joe Mama's brother, Uncle Buddha. 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

bowl of gravy. Hey, what's that one bill you wish would go away forever? 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
3: 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What up? This is Dr. Dre. The party's going on. Thank God it's Friday.

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1: Yo, you know, it gotta be like my favorite time of day when my boy Ski is in the building on that happy hour mix, man. 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And this is a crazy-ass story right here, man. I was checking it out online. You know, Taylor and Travis got married this past weekend. And like I said earlier, no, I didn't get an invite. But I got to tell you what someone tried selling on eBay from Taylor and Travis's wedding. All right, check this out. Someone tried selling a bag of air on eBay. Yes, I said it, air, A-I-R. They claimed that they collected it from Travis and Taylor's wedding that night. Crazy, right? Now, this is even funnier. You know, you got to put a little description when you're on eBay. Now, this is what the description was. It said, "This isn't just a bag. It's history you can breathe." Frame it, display it proudly next to your Eras Tour merch and signed footballs, or gift it to a friend who believes in fairy tales. You're damn right you must believe in fairy tales if you believe that he got a bag of air for sale from Travis and Taylor Swift's wedding. That is the craziest story ever, man. And here's something even funnier than that, man. All the trash from Madison Square Garden after the wedding, all the trash was for sale, and it all sold out. Trash out of the trash cans. It all sold out. Crazy, right? Wow. Ski is in the building. Let's keep it going with that 5 o'clock happy hour mix, man. Throwback hip-hop and R&B. Orangeburg, we in the building. 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

I was giving you time to get the last one straight. I was giving you time to get the last one straight. I was giving you time to get the last one straight. I was giving you time to get the last one straight. I was giving you time to get the last one straight. I was giving you time to get the last one straight.

Happy Hour Mix with the one and only DJ Ski. Thanks, my brother, for coming through, holding us down inside the 5 o'clock Happy Hour Mix. Shouts going out to everybody making their way home from the J-O-B right now, man. I shouldn't even tell y'all this right here, man.

0: I shouldn't even tell you. This might not be good for some people, man. I don't even know why they're doing it, but Krispy Kreme. It only makes sense, though. Krispy Kreme. They were smart. They teamed up with the Girl Scouts of America. I was almost going to say the Girl Scouts of America. They teamed up with the Girl Scouts of America, man. And it just ain't fair if you're trying to watch your weight. This ain't fair, but they have Girl Scout cookie donuts, y'all. Oh, Lord. Why? Girl Scout cookie donuts. Pray for our waistbands, man. You know, Thin Mints, those are my favorite. And they got Thin Mint. They got a Thin Mint Girl Scout cookie donut with chocolate icing, cookie crumbles, and a little Cool Mint drizzle on the top of it. Oh, they got the Lemon Up joints, the Lemon Up Girl Scout donuts, the Samoas. I mean, they hit stores yesterday, so if you got a Krispy Kreme in the area, head to your nearest Krispy Kreme. They are in the stores right now for a limited time, all right? I gotta check out that mint donut. I'm going as soon as I get out of here. And I saw a picture of all of them online. Man, when I tell you they look delicious, they look really good. Hey, coming back, I got more throwback hip-hop and R&B. I'll let you know what celebrities have birthdays. And I got a throwback fact for you all coming up next with more music. 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

dancing to your RDO 2 throwback hip hop and R&B. That will do it for me, your Uncle Buddha. Hey, Orangeburg, thank you for hanging out, keeping your boy company today. I'm back in the building tomorrow to roll out with you, man. More throwback hip hop and R&B 2 to 7. And wake up with my brother E-Mac, Hip Hop Hustle Morning Show. He'll be there bright and early tomorrow with another throwback topic of the day for you. So keep it locked and listening, man, all right? Enjoy the rest of your evening. I'm going to leave you with Twista, Kanye, and Jamie Foxx, Slow Jams, your station.

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